to buckle my shoe. 3, 4, shut the door. 5, 6, pick up 6, 7, 8, lay them straight. Lightning

some noise for the incredible fucking bands that played on this stage tonight. And we will be back sometime real soon to play for y'all sometime.

This song is called Three Libras, and at least two, maybe three of those Libras are here tonight. If this song sounds bitter, it's because it is, and I am.

Thank you. Allow me to expand on that if I could. I was in this relationship with a person who was so terrified to show me who they really were that she basically acted or slept her way through 9 months of the relationship and then just disappeared. And I kind of wrote these words to kind of maybe work through that, and maybe hopefully someday she would hear it and get it. So as it turns out, she calls me after a year of being completely gone. Heard the record, loves it, just didn't get it. Isn't that ironic? The song's called Sleeping Beauty.

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0: rap, G.
1: Put out by the cow with it. Yeah, give it to him. Yeah, give it to him.

Nick Martin on the tenor. Ramiro Villarreal, alto. And how about Andy Eldridge, Ryan Schlotterbeck?

0: sticks and stones may break your bones, but you ain't never felt the wrath of Quincy Jones. Hard to the core, an entrepreneur, and jams that he makes slam for you and your pleasure. As you listen to every measure, groove with the track as the cue gets fresher.
1: I've been away for a long time. Now I'm not only back, but I'm here to rhyme. So bust the mood as I include that I'm back on the block portraying the dude.
0: So hey young world, say Quincy, Quincy, I need the dude to correct and convince me. Teach me the right way so my eyesight may see that path that leads to a brighter day.
1: So if you're ready to reach for the top, never fear, 'cause I'm back on the block.

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We're the human being, baby.

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1: Can I get in here?
2: Man, if you don't let me in this place, I'll turn it out. I'll turn it out.
3: Shuggy ducky, quack, quack. 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Yeah. This is how we do it.

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1: Baby, I just want you to understand.

the patterns bring truth. The stars bring vengeance. The reason

answer. It's like this. See, mother often used to say to me, if you think sex is a pain in the ass, then I know you're doing it wrong.